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0: You've got to get your kiddo involved in this. It's the Junior MC Contest on Life 97.3. Opportunity to announce an artist live on stage at City on the Hill Music Fest. It's coming to Duluth August 7th and 8th. And your child or grandchild or niece or nephew or neighbor kid could be front and center introducing either Ryan Stevenson or Cade Thompson. One winner will be chosen for each day, August 7th or August 8th. And along with emceeing that night, the winner will get family four-pack of tickets for the full two-day event, but also some Life 97.3 merch, and they'll get to meet the artist they're introducing on stage. Kids 18 and under can be part of this, so get them signed up for the Junior MC Contest right now at life973.com.
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Life 97.3, tomorrow's the last day of June, and I still haven't... What? How do you finish that sentence? For me, I still haven't gone swimming. Hoping to rectify that this 4th of July weekend. Tracy says, I still haven't had a morning where I didn't have to set my alarm. Oh, you need some of those. I can-

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1: 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And this one was one of her particular favorite songs. It's Shoulders. 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

Life 97.3, it's a summer throwback song from Michael W. Smith. A live version of this one was released September 11th, 2001. And we go on to encourage us through one of our nation's darkest periods. 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
0: This one comes from when my daughter was about 4 years old. We were in the kitchen and she was finishing up eating. I was unloading, loading up the dishwasher, getting some things done. And she turned to me and said, "Mommy, my tummy is saying all done to lunch and hello dessert." I love that. She was taking a play on how we always say, you know, all done. We started it off with when she was really small, teaching her the sign language for that. So she was carrying that in, and then she made her own little twist at the end there. But I think this was also around the time I was starting to teach her that dessert can mean a lot of things. And on this day, it meant berries and bananas.
2: Summer is a season of growth. Gardens stretch toward the sun, and things that were planted begin to flourish. Maybe you're hoping for growth in your own life, too. The Bible says, "He who began a good work in you will carry it on to completion." God hasn't forgotten about you. He's still working, still growing something good in your life, even if it's taking longer than you expected. So if you'd like to know more about the purpose that God has for your life, you can text the word NEW to 41224.

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It's the end of June tomorrow, and I still haven't. How do you finish that sentence? Sherry says, I still haven't used my new kayak. And Karen says, I still haven't ridden my bicycle. You can text me at 888-720-9730.

0: And Alan has another stop coming up really soon. The Life 97.3 Morning Show hitting the road this summer, making stops all across the Northland to do the morning show live with you. And it's going to be a blast if you can be there. The next step is Tuesday, July 14th in Ashland. Jill and Alan will be hanging out and set up in the parking lot of the Overflow. Hope you could stop by, maybe say hi to the team. They'd love to see you. Or maybe there's another time and date coming up that's better for you. You can check out where else they'll be at life973.com.
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Life 97.3. I'm Jill Tracy. Hey, thanks so much for letting me join you. And if you feel like you're in a dark spot, Dan Bremnes has a new song just for you, reminding you to step back into the light and that Jesus is the light of life. When you change.

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1: 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Sometimes.

0: It's quite all right, Abby. It's quite all right. Life 97.3, I'm Jill Tracy. What is the way you would finish this sentence? Tomorrow is the end of June and I still haven't. What? You can text me at 888-720-9730. Abby says, tomorrow is the end of June and I still haven't put away my Easter decorations. But she says, you know what? Jesus is still risen, so they can stay up. They absolutely can, Abby. Don't let that take away from your summer enjoyment.
1: It's the season of barbecues, vacation, and times with friends and family. Summer is often when we gather, but not everyone feels connected, even in a crowd. If you've been feeling a little alone, friend, know this, that the Lord your God is with you, the mighty warrior who saves. He will take great delight in you. You're seen, you're known, and deeply valued by God. You're not overlooked. If you'd like to know more about a God who is always with you, you can text the word new right now to 41224. That's new to 41224.

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2: 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Ray shares what a blessing it is to celebrate 42 years together. We know it's God who brought us together, and it's God who continues to strengthen us along the way. Jeff and Ray are grateful for their Lord and Savior, their children, their spouses, five granddaughters, and the recent arrival of a healthy grandson.

0: Well, welcome. To the 6 o'clock club here on Mornings with Jim and Jill. 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
1: Now, if you're not new to the 6 o'clock club, as in you kind of listen throughout this time every day, but you are newer to listening to this specific point in the 6 o'clock club, what you need to know is the singing started by Allen. Because he was getting some frogs in his throat when he was just trying to talk. And yeah. So now the singing is like his warm-up for the day.
0: Yeah, I used to scream it a little bit more. Like, welcome to the 6 o'clock club. But then I was like, that's not good for my voice. And I talk for my career. It's just like, Allen, you need to take care of God's instrument here, buddy. So that's why I was like, I'm trying to use more proper vocal technique. So it's more operatic. Operatic? Operatic. Operatic. As we start the 6 o'clock club.
1: So, if you start the day and maybe you kind of get some frogs in your throat or it's more intense, maybe you also need to start your day singing like Allen.
0: No, you should. Jill, have you tried it?
1: Well, I feel pretty warmed up right now.
0: I don't.
1: So, thanks so much for asking.
0: Here,
1: 6 o'clock club. I think Alan's always looking for an excuse to get me to make ridiculous noises.
0: No, I'm not.
1: Come on.
0: No, you need put more into it, Jill.
1: That's all right.

0: Okay, it's so close. I am feeling certain that it is going to happen at any moment now. It's Life 97.3. So yesterday, there's a skunk right outside our window, right? And then yesterday, like all afternoon, late morning, all afternoon, multiple hours, there were two baby fawns.
1: Isn't that what a fawn is? Like they're either a deer or a fawn, right?
0: That is kind of like saying there are two baby babies. that's a fair point. Okay, that's a fair point, Jill. So there were two fawns hanging outside the studio for hours yesterday. It was like their mom was like, stay here. We trust the people at Life 97.3. Okay. So just stay right there. And then they just stayed and hung out. It was awesome. And so, Jill, I am certain. I just feel it. Is today the day a bear shows up at the studio? We've had so much wildlife activity. I feel like it's coming.
1: I don't know. I don't know that seeing multiple animals is a guarantee we're going to see Alan's favorite, which is a bear.
0: Well, I haven't shared what my secret is, what's actually bringing in all the critters. I tend to go outside every day and I snow white it. I just start, ha, ha, ha, ha, ha, ha. Like I start singing and I know that the woodland creatures are coming to my voice.
1: All the trash Alan's leaving outside probably doesn't.
0: I am not leaving trash. It's my beautiful singing voice that's calling in the animals.
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1: Saw this from a neuroscientist today, and I thought this is so cool. How gratitude literally rewires your brain. Maybe you've heard about that. Like when you actively practice gratitude every day, it enhances brain regions linked to self-control and emotional regulation. So it actually helps you bounce back from stress and adversity even faster. So feeling thankful can literally change how your brain responds to stressful moments in life.

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1: Helping you start the day right, even if you really don't want to get out of bed.
2: 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It makes it so much better.

0: Okay, so with it being the last day of June, maybe you're already thinking about some things coming up in July you're looking forward to. If we don't just look at July 4th weekend, but just the whole month, what are some things coming up that you're looking forward to? This is Life 97.3. Alan, have you and your family gone strawberry picking this year?
1: If you not to an official strawberry picking place, we are growing strawberries in our yard.
0: Okay.
1: So, and we've been getting some of those, which has been excellent.
0: Yeah. So one thing I am super looking forward to is strawberry picking, but I also realized last year I waited way too long.
1: Oh.
0: And so I didn't go strawberry picking last year.
1: Now's probably the time.
0: I kind of need to make sure I still can, you know?

0: Okay, one of the best times in the Northland, I think, is upon us. A, you have nice weather happening. B, I mean, berry season is about to explode, and I'm so excited for it. It's like 97.3.
1: Well, and we know that berry season is so short. Like, it's mainly late June to mid-July. Like, there's really just a few weeks. And last year, I think the season was a little bit shorter, so I missed the window. So this year, I'm like, okay, don't do that. Don't remember you want to do this. And also, I will say this, with, you know, July 4th weekend coming up, it always makes me think about strawberry picking, because growing up, we lived really close to a strawberry farm. And I loved when my family would come over and we'd go strawberry picking. And then the second we got home, my mom would get started on making strawberry shortcake.
2: Oh.
1: And we'd use the strawberries for a few different things, but that was always my favorite way that we would use those fresh strawberries.
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0: So Jill was just sharing when she was growing up, they would go strawberry picking and then her mom would always make strawberry shortcake as soon as you would get home. I realize it's Life 97.3. I know strawberry shortcake. I feel like it's a classic. There's a cartoon character. It's a classic dessert. I don't know if I've ever had strawberry shortcake before.
1: No way.
0: I don't know if I have.
1: Alan,
0: thinking about it now.
1: This is a problem.
0: Will you?
1: This is a big problem.
0: Can we go berry picking and you make strawberry shortcake?
1: Maybe we should do the morning show from a berry farm. And then afterwards, we'll pick some strawberries. We'll come back to the radio station and we'll make strawberry shortcake.
0: And we'll be live on the radio the whole time?
1: Well, I don't know if we need to be the whole time.
0: I think we can be the whole time.

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2: 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Ray shares what a blessing it is to celebrate 42 years together. We know it's God who brought us together, and it's God who continues to strengthen us along the way. Jeff and Ray are grateful for their Lord and Savior, their children, their spouses, five granddaughters, and the recent arrival of a healthy grandson.

0: Okay, I think it's safe to say, just don't trust weather reports right now. It's Mornings with Jill and Alan here on Life 97.3. Like, I feel like it changes almost hourly. I feel like there's been a few days recently, like the storms we had yesterday in the Northland. Like, there's some stuff that happens. Like, I didn't know this was supposed to happen. I thought it was supposed to be dry right now, but then it, like, stormed like crazy.
1: Yeah, now it's supposed to be pretty much sunny across the board for all areas in the Northland today and highs in the upper 80s.
0: But is it?
2: Oh.

0: feeling relieved over the weekend. One of the main jobs I had to do in my house was get in our window AC unit. It's Mornings with Jill and Alan here on Life 97.3, and got it in, let's just say, just in time.
1: Okay, I actually do have a question about this.
0: Okay.
1: So, a friend of mine recently gave me one of their AC units.
0: You have an AC in your house.
1: No. Okay, look, here's this whole thing. This is what it's like being a homeowner, all right? You think you got something figured out, and then you realize it's not. So, yes, I do have AC in my house, which I know is not necessarily typical of a Northland home. I was very excited when I purchased my house. However, my room is upstairs, which is not insulated very well. Okay. And so it is always significantly hotter up there than the rest of my house. And days like today get real uncomfortable.
0: Yeah.
1: And sleeping is not fun. So anyway, I have a small window AC unit.
0: Okay.
1: And I was doing some research because I've never used one of these before. And some of the people online say you need to get some weather stripping to fill in any gaps that the AC unit has. You should get a metal bracket so that it's resting on that instead of the window frame. And then I went to Home Depot and then I asked about it and they didn't really know. And so now I'm wondering if either Google is telling me to be too prepared and I don't need any of this. Like, what? How do you put in an AC unit? Do you use a metal bracket, Alan?
0: No, I don't use a metal bracket. So we inherited our window AC unit, and the previous owner, he had just made like a little piece of wood with a little line in it that I could like rest on the window thing. That would it would set up perfectly. Okay. So I just have this little
1: braces on that.
0: Yeah, I just used the little piece of wood, and then I do just kind of stuff in. Like some stuffing.
1: What do you mean? Like paper towel?
0: No, clothes? No. Like just like foamy stuff.
1: Okay.
0: I have some foamy things. And then so I get it in, right? Rest it all on. And then I just stuff in the foamy things. I don't know if that's the right way to do it or not. It worked last year. Let's just say I've never Googled how to put in a window AC unit, but I've done it a handful of times
1: maybe
0: now.
1: Maybe I just need to stop Googling.
0: Yeah.
1: maybe that's what we're
0: just
1: learning.
0: Just ask Alan instead.
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0: 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There's no more chances.
1: No pressure.
0: This is it. With only hours to go.
1: Today's the end of June, you guys. 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

0: It's mornings with Jill and Alan here on Life 97.3. Okay. Let's just say hypothetically, you have a mouse, right? Not necessarily in your house. Maybe like you see him enough outside. Are you the kind of family where you have to capture the mouse, or do you name the mouse?
1: Okay, hold on. This is not a mouse that's inside, and yet you're somehow seeing it outside a bunch?
0: Yeah, so you clearly have a mouse around. Maybe he's getting inside your house.
1: Oh.
0: Does he just become like, do you just sort of adopt him?
1: No.
0: Or do you, a capture him kind of family?
1: Yeah, you get rid of the problem is what that's called.
0: Pretty sure we're more of a name the mouse kind of family.

0: Okay, Jill, I'm just curious. Let's say you look out your window and you see a tiny little mouse. What's your initial reaction? Like, he's outside your window, but he's
1: praise
0: like...
1: Praise the Lord, it's not inside the
0: house.
1: That's fair. That's my thought.
0: But then you see him a lot. Like, are you just like, oh, cool, there's a mouse sometimes outside? Or do you have any other feelings about that?
1: No, then I would think, get it! Get it! Get it out of here!
0: See, for me, my initial reaction was because, well, my children are very messy. And they, like, eat snacks and stuff outside. Like, like the other day, they're just walking around with chip bags. It's the summertime, people. We're raising feral children. And they were, like, spreading crumbs everywhere. And I happened to look later, as my kids were laying down for nap time, that there was a tiny little mouse. He was so cute. Underneath our picnic table. And I, my reaction was, it's a mouse! And so I had to like take a picture of it and then go and show my wife because we've been growing strawberries as well. And we know something has been nibbling on the strawberries. So I was able to go and show my wife. I was like, found the strawberry nibbler.
1: Sounds like you've got a problem that you need to get rid of.
0: No, no. So my wife has actually made little like basically chicken wire cages for her strawberries to keep things out. So I think we're pretty good there. But the mouse does have a hole right next to our strawberry patch.
1: So now you know where to get rid of the problem.
0: So we have decided to name the mouse Shortcake.
1: This is quite a different way of dealing with it than I would.
0: Shortcake is officially part of our family now. We're very excited.
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0: sometimes you have people in your life that you think, I don't understand. We're very different people. And that's okay. This is Life 97.3 Mornings with Jill and Alan. And if you were to see a mouse outside your house consistently, what response would you have? Because for me, I'm like, well, that's a problem. Let's get rid of the problem. But not Alan.
1: No, we've decided to basically adopt the little tiny mouse. He's so cute. We have a little guy living right next to my wife's strawberries in our garden. And so we've named him Shortcake. And he pops up. We've been seeing him just outside because my children have been eating around a picnic table a lot, so they get crumbs everywhere. And so he pops up. He helps pick up some of the crumbs and stuff like that. My son, however, my 8-year-old, has decided he wants to capture him, but not with an actual mouse trap. We don't even have any of those in our home currently. He got the board game Mousetrap, which we own. He's taken the board game Mousetrap, and he has taken some of the pieces from that board game and trying to set it up near the hole. So, like, do you remember in the board?
0: Yeah, what are the pieces?
1: So, the end piece in the board game is just, like, a little cup with a bunch of holes in it that falls down, and it captures the little toy mice during the board game. Well, he basically took that, put an actual little piece of cheese underneath. And right now my son continues to be shocked that he has not been able to capture Shortcake yet, but Shortcake keeps getting the food. Sylvan is leaving him. So at this point, we are actively just feeding the mouse, you could say.

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2: 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Ray shares what a blessing it is to celebrate 42 years together. We know it's God who brought us together, and it's God who continues to strengthen us along the way. Jeff and Ray are grateful for their Lord and Savior, their children, their spouses, five granddaughters, and the recent arrival of a healthy grandson.

0: Well, ready or not, it is the last day of June.
1: Am I ready?
0: Well, it doesn't matter. I said ready or not. This is Life 97.3.
1: We don't care if you're ready or not because here it
0: That's
1: is.
0: That's how time works. You know, it just gets, the days move. Well, while it is still June 30th, it is also still part of Life 97.3's budget year. So the end of June, the end of the day today kind of wraps up. 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

0: 'cause you're good.
1: Okay, it's so close. I am feeling certain that it is going to happen at any moment now. It's Life 97.3. So yesterday, there's a skunk right outside our window, right? And then yesterday, like all afternoon, late morning, all afternoon, multiple hours, there were two baby fawns.
2: Isn't that what a fawn is? Like they're either a deer or a fawn, right?
1: That is kind of like saying there are two baby babies. that's a fair point. Okay, that's a fair point, Jill. So there were two fawns hanging outside the studio for hours yesterday. It was like their mom was like, stay here. We trust the people at Life 97.3. Okay. So just stay right there. And then they just stayed and hung out. It was awesome. And so, Jill, I am certain. I just feel it. Is today the day a bear shows up at the studio? We've had so much wildlife activity. I feel like it's coming.
2: I don't know. I don't know that seeing multiple animals is a guarantee we're going to see Alan's favorite, which is a bear.
1: Well, I haven't shared what my secret is, what's actually bringing in all the critters. I tend to go outside every day and I snow white it. I just start, ha, ha, ha, ha, ha, like I start singing. Mm. And I know that the woodland creatures are coming to my voice.
2: All the trash Alan's leaving outside probably doesn't.
1: No. I am not leaving trash. It's my beautiful singing voice that's calling in the animals.
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0: Okay, so with it being the last day of June, maybe you're already thinking about some things coming up in July you're looking forward to. If we don't just look at July 4th weekend, but just the whole month, what are some things coming up that you're looking forward to? This is Life 97.3. Alan, have you and your family gone strawberry picking this year?
1: If you not to an official strawberry picking place, we are growing strawberries in our yard.
0: Okay.
1: So, and we've been getting some of those, which has been excellent.
0: Yeah. So one thing I am super looking forward to is strawberry picking, but I also realized last year I waited way too long.
1: Oh.
0: And so I didn't go strawberry picking last year.
1: Now's probably the time.
0: I kind of need to make sure I still can, you know?
2: The wind.

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0: Okay, one of the best times in the Northland, I think, is upon us. A, you have nice weather happening. B, I mean, berry season is about to explode, and I'm so excited for it. It's like 97.3.
1: Well, and we know that berry season is so short. Like, it's mainly late June to mid-July. Like, there's really just a few weeks. And last year, I think the season was a little bit shorter, so I missed the window. So this year, I'm like, okay, don't do that. Don't remember you want to do this. And also, I will say this, with, you know, July 4th weekend coming up, it always makes me think about strawberry picking, because growing up, we lived really close to a strawberry farm. And I loved when my family would come over and we'd go strawberry picking. And then the second we got home, my mom would get started on making strawberry shortcake.
2: Oh.
1: And we'd use the strawberries for a few different things, but that was always my favorite way that we would use those fresh strawberries.
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6: There's something about sunshine that lifts our mood, especially in the Northland. Longer days, brighter skies, a little more joy. But even in a season that looks happy on the outside, you might be carrying something heavy inside. God's word reminds us that the joy of the Lord is your strength. That's not a temporary feeling, but a steady source of strength that you can lean on no matter what's going on. So if you'd like to know more about a joy that lasts beyond the moment, just text the word NEW to 41224. That's NEW to 41224.

0: So Jill was just sharing when she was growing up, they would go strawberry picking and then her mom would always make strawberry shortcake as soon as you would get home. I realize it's Life 97.3. I know strawberry shortcake. I feel like it's a classic. There's a cartoon character. It's a classic dessert. I don't know if I've ever had strawberry shortcake before.
1: No way.
0: I don't know if I have. Alan, thinking about
1: this
0: it now.
1: This is a problem.
0: Will you?
1: This is a big problem.
0: Can we go berry picking and you make strawberry shortcake?
1: Maybe we should do the morning show from a berry farm. And then afterwards, we'll pick some strawberries. We'll come back to the radio station and we'll make strawberry shortcake.
0: And we'll be live on the radio the whole time?
1: Well, I don't know if we need to be the whole time.
0: I think we can be the whole time. When you change.

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2: 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Ray shares what a blessing it is to celebrate 42 years together. We know it's God who brought us together, and it's God who continues to strengthen us along the way. Jeff and Ray are grateful for their Lord and Savior, their children, their spouses, five granddaughters, and the recent arrival of a healthy grandson.

0: Okay, I think it's safe to say, just don't trust weather reports right now. It's Mornings with Jill and Alan here on Life 97.3. Like, I feel like it changes almost hourly. I feel like there's been a few days recently, like the storms we had yesterday in the Northland. Like, there's some stuff that happens. Like, I didn't know this was supposed to happen. I thought it was supposed to be dry right now, but then it, like, stormed like crazy.
1: Yeah, now it's supposed to be pretty much sunny across the board for all areas in the Northland today and highs in the upper 80s.
0: But is it?

0: feeling relieved over the weekend. One of the main jobs I had to do in my house was get in our window AC unit. It's morning to Jill and Alan here on Life 97.3 and got it in, let's just say, just in time.
1: Okay, I actually do have a question about this.
0: Okay.
1: So a friend of mine recently gave me one of their AC units.
0: You have an AC in your house.
1: No, okay, look, here's this whole thing. This is what it's like being a homeowner, all right? You think you got something figured out and then you realize it's not. So yes, I do have AC in my house, which I know is not necessarily typical of a Northland home. I was very excited when I purchased my house. However, my room is upstairs, which is not insulated very well. Okay. And so it is always significantly hotter up there than the rest of my house. And days like today get real uncomfortable.
0: Yeah.
1: And sleeping is not fun. So anyway, I have a small window AC unit.
0: Okay.
1: And I was doing some research because I've never used one of these before. And some of the people online say you need to get some weather stripping to fill in any gaps that the AC unit has. You should get a metal bracket so that it's resting on that instead of the window frame. And then I went to Home Depot and then I asked about it and they didn't really know. And so now I'm wondering if either Google is telling me to be too prepared and I don't need any of this. Like, what? How do you put in an AC unit? Do you use a metal bracket, Alan?
2: No, I don't use a metal bracket. So we inherited our window AC unit. And the previous owner, he had just made like a little piece of wood with a little line in it that I could like rest on the window thing. That would, so it would set up perfectly. Okay. So I just have
1: braces on that.
2: Yeah, I just used the little piece of wood. And then I do just kind of stuff in. Like some stuffing.
1: What do you mean? Like paper towel?
2: No, clothes? No. Like just like foamy stuff.
1: Okay.
2: I have some foamy things. And then so I get it in, right? Rest it all on. And then I just stuff in the foamy things. I don't know if that's the right way to do it or not. It worked last year. Let's just say I've never Googled how to put in a window AC unit, but I've done it a handful of times
1: maybe
2: now.
1: Maybe I just need to stop Googling.
2: Yeah.
1: maybe that's what we're
2: just
1: learning.
2: Just ask Alan instead.
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6: 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You are taller than me and stronger. So sometimes I feel like if I'm about to fall over... physically or emotionally, I love grabbing your hand and going, okay, he's got me. 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It's always available to me. 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
2: Right. Not necessarily in your house. Maybe like you see him enough outside. Are you the kind of family where you have to capture the mouse or do you name the mouse?
3: Okay, hold on. This is not a mouse that's inside, and yet you're somehow seeing it outside a bunch?
2: Yeah, so you clearly have a mouse around. Maybe he's getting inside your house.
3: Oh.
2: Does he just become like, do you just sort of adopt him?
3: No.
2: Or do you, a capture him kind of family?
3: Yeah, you get rid of the problem is what that's called.
2: Pretty sure we're more of a name the mouse kind of family.

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1: Where we're going, we don't need roads.
2: But it's pretty close.
0: It's time for another summer throwback
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0: Okay, Jill, I'm just curious. Let's say you look out your window and you see a tiny little mouse. What's your initial reaction? Like, he's outside your window, but he's
1: praise
0: like...
1: Praise the Lord, it's not inside the
0: that's
1: house.
0: Fair.
1: That's my
0: that's
1: thought.
0: Fair. But then you see him a lot. Like, are you just like, oh, cool, there's a mouse sometimes outside? Or do you have any other feelings about that?
1: No, then I would think, get it! Get it! Get it out of here!
0: See, for me, my initial reaction was because, well, my children are very messy. And they like eat snacks and stuff outside. Like, like the other day, they're just walking around with chip bags. It's the summertime, people. We're raising feral children, and they were like spreading crumbs everywhere. And I happened to look later as my kids were laying down for nap time that there was a tiny little mouse. He was so cute underneath our picnic table, and my reaction was, it's a mouse. And so I had to like take a picture of it and then go and show my wife because we've been growing strawberries as well. And we know something has been nibbling on the strawberries. So I was able to go and show my wife. I was like, found the strawberry nibbler.
1: Sounds like you've got a problem that you need to get rid of.
0: No. So my wife has actually made little like basically chicken wire cages for her strawberries to keep things out. So I think we're pretty good there. But the mouse does have a hole right next to our strawberry patch.
1: So now you know where to get rid of the problem.
0: So we have decided to name the mouse Shortcake.
1: This is quite a different way of dealing with it than I would.
0: Shortcake is officially part of our family now. We're very excited.
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0: You know, sometimes you have people in your life that you think, I don't understand. We're very different people. And that's okay. This is Life 97.3 Mornings with Jill and Alan. And if you were to see a mouse outside your house consistently, what response would you have? Because for me, I'm like, well, that's a problem. Let's get rid of the problem. But not Alan.
1: No, we've decided to basically adopt the little tiny mouse. He's so cute. We have a little guy living right next to my wife's strawberries in our garden. And so we've named him Shortcake. And he pops up. We've been seeing him just outside because my children have been eating around a picnic table a lot, so they get crumbs everywhere. And so he pops up. He helps pick up some of the crumbs and stuff like that. My son, however, my 8-year-old, has decided he wants to capture him, but not with an actual mouse trap. We don't even have any of those in our home currently. He got the board game Mousetrap, which we own. He's taken the board game Mousetrap, and he has taken some of the pieces from that board game and trying to set it up near the hole. So, like, do you remember in the board?
0: Yeah, what are the pieces?
1: So, the end piece in the board game is just, like, a little cup with a bunch of holes in it that falls down, and it captures the little toy mice during the board game. Well, he basically took that, put an actual little piece of cheese underneath. And right now my son continues to be shocked that he has not been able to capture Shortcake yet, but Shortcake keeps getting the food. Sylvan is leaving him. So at this point, we are actively just feeding the mouse, you could say.
2: Making well with my soul. Don't let me face this loneliness alone. Making well.

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2: 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Ray shares what a blessing it is to celebrate 42 years together. We know it's God who brought us together, and it's God who continues to strengthen us along the way. Jeff and Ray are grateful for their Lord and Savior, their children, their spouses, five granddaughters, and the recent arrival of a healthy grandson.

Life 97.3. Good morning. I'm Kelly. This next one is from someone who's actually coming to Duluth this fall. 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This-

0: Our God is a God who turns things around. I'm Kelly. It's Life 97.3. You know, there's a lot of stories in the Bible that I love. But part of the reason why I love them is not necessarily because they're these big, grand, glorious stories. So often I love them because they are examples of people who messed up, who made mistakes, who took wrong turns, and yet God still met them and used the things for good. And he's still doing that in our lives today. Think of people like Moses. His people, they were being pursued by the Egyptians, and he parted the Red Sea and made a way for them. You see, Jesus, he brought us salvation and eternal life in his crucifixion. There's no shortage of examples in the Bible of God redeeming what seemed like hopeless situations. And so, friend, I don't know what you're going through right now, but man, if you're in a tough situation, I hope that you'll remember these examples that display the power that God has still in your life today. He is in the business constantly of turning things around and using them for good.
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0: It's that right song
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That was Phil Wickham on Life 97.3. I'm Kelly. This next one is brand new from Emerson Day, just added last week on New Music Friday, called No Smoke. This song is an anthem about that moment when God shows up in the fire. Friend, if you're waiting for him to come through or praising him for how he's come through,

0: Well, it's really hard to believe, but today is the last day of June. Ah, how'd that happen? Hey, I'm Kelly. It's Life 97.3. 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

When you really think about it, some of the greatest innovations in this world were solutions to problems that people didn't even know they had. I'm Kelly, it's Life 97.3. So maybe problems aren't to be feared, but instead opportunities to embrace.

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2: 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Ray shares what a blessing it is to celebrate 42 years together. We know it's God who brought us together, and it's God who continues to strengthen us along the way. Jeff and Ray are grateful for their Lord and Savior, their children, their spouses, five granddaughters, and the recent arrival of a healthy grandson.

That was Mercy Me on Life 97.3. This next one is brand new from Toby Mac, just added last week on New Music Friday. This one is called Lord, It Feels Good. And it's all about thanking God for his great love and the blessings he provides every day.

0: most important thing that you say today might be the little thing that could have just wandered on by. I'm Kelly. It's Life 97.3. So this morning, I am sitting here in the studio, just kind of prepping for my day, taking some notes down. I've got my Bible, I got a couple books. That's just my normal office setting when I'm planning to talk to you. And as I'm sitting here, like really in it, all of a sudden I see out of the corner of my eye, somebody go by, which this is a very common occurrence. This happens around here. It's a small building. People are always walking by. But then a couple seconds later, someone comes in, and it's actually Nikki from our afternoon show. She is a good friend and our boss. And she goes, "Hey, I was just walking by and I just thought to myself, I'm really grateful for her." And then I was almost to my office and I realized I should not just think that, I should go tell her that. And so that's exactly what she did. She just came and just told me exactly what she had been thinking. And we both smiled and we laughed, and then she went on. And honestly, it was such a reminder to me that some of the thoughts that go through your mind in a normal day, they could be some of the kindest thoughts. And there are so many times that I just like either let it go by, or I get a little like, maybe I shouldn't say that. Maybe this, you know, even if it's like a stranger or something, and make it weird. But maybe the little thing that goes through your mind, it's meant to be something that actually is a gift to somebody else today. Those smallest of thoughts, those nice little thoughts that you think, whatever, it's fine, I'm sure somebody else will say it. Maybe that's exactly what they need today.
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Before you move into the next thing today, I want you to know I'm already proud of you. Hey, I'm Kelly. It's Life 97.3. I don't know where this started or how it happened, but there's this thing that has happened amongst my friends where before we do something that is a little scary, usually somebody will say, "Hey, that thing, I'm already proud of you." And I love this because it's this thought of like, hey, yeah, maybe you are going into something new and scary and you're going to be doing some things that stretch you a little bit. But saying it like, I'm already proud of you, not only is it a boost in your confidence, but it's also a reminder that you have actually grown. There has been progress. Yes, maybe there's always some more growth that can take place. Maybe there's areas where you're still learning and growing and stepping into new things and being stretched. That's life. That's just how things go. But when you look back, I hope that you see that you actually have

0: already made so much progress. So today, before you step into the next thing, I'm already proud of you, friend, and I hope that you're proud of yourself, too.
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1: Okay, forgive me for sounding a bit like your mother today, but this is important, okay? Hey, I'm Kelly. It's Life 97.3. It's hot today, so please do yourself a favor and have a little extra water than you planned on. And no, coffee is not water. Good.

I speak with human eloquence and angelic ecstasy, but don't love, I'm nothing but the creaking of a rusty gate. If I speak God's word with power, revealing all of his mysteries and making everything as plain as day, and if I have faith to say to a mountain, jump, and it jumps, but I don't love, I'm nothing. 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
3: 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Ray shares what a blessing it is to celebrate 42 years together. We know it's God who brought us together, and it's God who continues to strengthen us along the way. Jeff and Ray are grateful for their Lord and Savior, their children, their spouses, five granddaughters, and the recent arrival of a healthy grandson.

That was Leanna Crawford on Life 97.3. I'm Kelly. Hey, tomorrow we'll get here. Today, I hope that you celebrate and you honor the progress you've already made.

0: when there is a fresh baby around and it's getting all this attention, everybody wants to hold it. You hear a lot of, "Aw, and so sweet." Yeah, that is what it sounded like actually around here yesterday, but it's not what you might think. Hey, I'm Kelly. It's Life 97.3. Yesterday, we were having a meeting here in our conference room, and all of a sudden, somebody goes, "Oh my goodness, look outside." And we look in our backyard. We've got like a grassy patch and some trees, woods, I should say. And all of a sudden, we see that there are two baby fawns that are just kind of hanging out in the backyard. And you would think, okay, like deer pass through all the time, right? They'll be gone pretty soon. No, they hung out for hours. And actually, at one point when the storm kind of picked up and the wind was blowing, they had actually made their way towards the edge of our yard. And they were kind of like cuddled up together, sitting there, looking like they were just waiting for mom to come back. They actually didn't even look scared, though. I actually told Alan that if what it looked like to me was mom had said, "Stay here, I'll be back." And they looked like they were completely content and comfortable while still staying alert. And it was this reminder to me of like, that's kind of what faith looks like sometimes. Like when you're trusting God, it looks like knowing and believing and being content and comfortable that He is holding you in His arms, that He is giving you everything that you need while still being alert, because that's what He has us to do too. Like He wants us to be ready for whatever is to come. Today, maybe that's what it looks like for you, to trust and hold on to the fact that He holds you as you go into the next thing today.
1: 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I used to think that I didn't belong, I didn't fit in church, and I didn't understand Christian culture. Then I read 1 Corinthians 12. It says, "The body is a unit. Though it is made up of many parts, and though all its parts are many, they form one body. So it is with Christ." And it says, "Now you are the body of Christ, and each one of you is a part of it." I had to believe that I belonged, and now I know I do.
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That was Ben Fuller on Life 97.3. 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

If you're waiting for perfect conditions to enjoy your life, you might be waiting a while. Hey, I'm Kelly. It's Life 97.3. Yesterday was one of those like classic Northland summer days, wasn't it? You looked at the forecast and it was like scattered showers all day long. It poured for a while. In the afternoon, it got super

0: super dark, which was really weird. And then in the evening, it was like a will it, won't it rain? And so what my friends and I decided to do is we know that Northland summer is so, so short. And so even though it was possible that it was going to rain and it was gloomy, we still decided to grill our food anyway. And I'm glad we did, because even as I was standing out there with a raincoat on, it was totally fine. We were okay. And it was actually just kind of like, this is just a Northland summer, isn't it? And it was a reminder to me that, man, yeah, there are better days behind you, right? And there might be better days ahead of you. Like even today, you look outside and clearly it is a brighter, prettier day today. But just because that is true doesn't mean you can't enjoy the moment that you're in right now or make the most of something that is maybe not looking like the best or how you thought it would. If you wait for perfect conditions, you're going to miss some really, really good moments. And sometimes you just have to enjoy the season that you're in, even if it's a little soggy.
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Well, don't forget, Jill and Alan are hitting the road this summer, and they're coming to a town near you. I'm Kelly. It's Life 97.3. The next Mornings with Jill and Alan on the Road is taking place on Tuesday, July 14th in Ashland. 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

0: That was a summer throwback song from Casting Crowns, Life Song, here on Life 97.3. 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

0: Sometimes the people around us will have more faith for us than we have for ourselves. I'm Kelly. It's Life 97.3. Last night, I was having a conversation with a group of my friends, and we were just sharing some different hopes and things on our hearts that we're hoping for. And at one point, one of the girls, she shared something like really specific and kind of like a little bit of detail. And then you could tell she was backing away from it a little bit. Like, okay, but like if God does that differently, like that's okay. Like it's fine if he doesn't answer it that way. And another one, she jumped in and she's like, you know what? Hey, don't do that. God cares about small details like that too. And I keep thinking about this because I think there are so many times when I express something, right? I feel something so deeply in my heart that I know is there for a reason, but I hesitate to even bring it to God, or I maybe pray it, but I don't necessarily believe he's actually going to do it because I forget, I think, who God is. You know, but God, he is the God who cares about the sparrows. He knows the number of hairs that are on your head right now, and he cares about the smallest of details in your life. So maybe, friend, today, I don't know what that looks like for you, but instead of trying to explain everything God is doing, you can simply trust today that he is doing something, even in the details that seem too small to matter.
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0: God doesn't miss one thing. I'm Kelly. It's Life 97.3. You know, I was talking a little bit about how my friends and I were chatting about how God cares about the smallest of details in your life. Because it can be so easy to go about your life and think that, you know, yeah, God's got bigger fish to fry than this thing that I'm thinking about or this little thing that's on my heart today. Like, you know, like I'll talk to him about it, but like, I know he's got bigger stuff. But the cool, amazing, like spectacular thing about God, I could go on and on, is like he cares so much about the biggest of things. He is the biggest of things, but he also cares about this tiniest of details. He doesn't miss one thing. I love the way that this verse says it in Psalm 36, 5 through 6. This is in the Message version. It says, God's love is meteoric, his loyalty astronomic, his purpose titanic, his verdicts oceanic. Yet in his largeness, nothing gets lost. Not a man, not a mouse slips through the cracks.
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that grave robber. Maybe the goal isn't to try to understand every chapter while you're living it. I'm Kelly, it's Life 97.3. I just wonder what would happen if we spent less time trying to explain everything God's doing and more time trusting that He is doing something.

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2: 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Ray shares what a blessing it is to celebrate 42 years together. We know it's God who brought us together, and it's God who continues to strengthen us along the way. Jeff and Ray are grateful for their Lord and Savior, their children, their spouses, five granddaughters, and the recent arrival of a healthy grandson.

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1: It's a little bit of chaos. It's hilarious. And it really is so much fun. I'm Nikki. 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We've had a couple of spots already, and truly, it's been so fun. Now, their next stop, I hope, Ashland, that you are ready, because they are coming July 14th. 7 to 9 a.m., they will be in the parking lot of The Overflow there in Ashland. 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Life973.com.
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I'm Nikki. 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

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Hey, I'm Nikki. It's Life 97.3. You know, there's a story in the Bible where this woman had, she'd been hurting for years and years, going through medical issues. And she had tried everything. Like, she was exhausted and honestly probably very discouraged. But she heard that Jesus was nearby. And she thought, you know what, man, if I can just touch his clothes, I'll be healed. And I love that she didn't need

0: like a perfect prayer or the perfect words. She just reached. And maybe that's where you are today. Not with a big, impressive faith, just a small, Lord, help me. And sometimes that's enough to start moving towards hope. Never stop reaching for Jesus.
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2: 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Ray shares what a blessing it is to celebrate 42 years together. We know it's God who brought us together, and it's God who continues to strengthen us along the way. Jeff and Ray are grateful for their Lord and Savior, their children, their spouses, five granddaughters, and the recent arrival of a healthy grandson.

A summer throwback there for you with Jeremy Camp on Life 97.3. Now, coming up next, I really embarrassed my daughter with this song yesterday. We cranked it up, started dancing, and yeah, we were in a parking lot. She was like, "Mom!"

What are you thanking God for today? Hey, I'm Nikki. It's Life 97.3. You know, our hearts are happier when we are thankful. So we're counting every blessing now. I was blind.

0: to me.
1: Do you ever have those things happen to you? And you're like, did that actually happen? Or was that a really awesome dream? Hey, I'm Nikki. It's Life 97.3. Well, that could be the story that your child has. Maybe it's a child just in your life that you think is awesome. Well, we have the Junior MC contest going on right now. What does that mean? Well, you know, City on the Hill Music Fest is coming up. And we are going to be picking not one, but two lucky kids to go on stage and introduce an artist. So they could be on Friday introducing Ryan Stevenson on the big stage at City on the Hill, or Cade Thompson on Saturday, August 8th. And not only that, I mean, that is cool in and of itself, right? What an awesome experience. But they will also get four tickets to the whole event, so the two-day event of City on the Hill, so that, you know, family can come, Life 97.3 merch, and an opportunity to meet the artist they're announcing. 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Oh, and then they'll say, was that a dream? Because that was awesome.
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3: Summer is a season of growth. Gardens stretch toward the sun, and things that were planted begin to flourish. Maybe you're hoping for growth in your own life, too. The Bible says, he who began a good work in you will carry it on to completion. God hasn't forgotten about you. He's still working, still growing something good in your life, even if it's taking longer than you expected. So if you'd like to know more about the purpose that God has for your life, you can text the word NEW to 41224.

0: Okay, this is really cute. I'm Nikki. 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So something that my daughter really likes to do is she likes to come in and record things. And she likes to use ChatGPT to do it. And so she was like asking for some ideas. Now she does make them her own. Like she's using them for inspiration. But she's using ChatGPT and she left it up in the studio. And so I'm looking at, you know, these ideas that she asked for, and then she was responding like so nicely, like, oh, amazing ideas. Thank you so much. Hey, can I have some more, please? And I was like, oh, that's really cute. And then I thought, wow, I'm really thankful that she is so polite to other things. It's not even a person. I don't know. Does that count?
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I'm Nikki. 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
3: 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Ray shares what a blessing it is to celebrate 42 years together. We know it's God who brought us together, and it's God who continues to strengthen us along the way. Jeff and Ray are grateful for their Lord and Savior, their children, their spouses, five granddaughters, and the recent arrival of a healthy grandson.

0: You know who is just so full of joy? Alan, like all the time. I'm Nikki. It's Life 97.3. And Jill and Alan are bringing that joy on the road this summer, broadcasting live from different locations here in the Northland. So we've already had a couple of them under our belt. And Ashland, we're coming for you. July 14th. Jill and Alan will be broadcasting live in the parking lot of The Overflow in Ashland. So if you want to find out a little more about that, you can go to life973.com. There's also all the other stops that are coming up here in the summer there as well. It's Jill and Alan on the road, broadcasting live near you. Ashland, get ready.
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2: 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Ray shares what a blessing it is to celebrate 42 years together. We know it's God who brought us together, and it's God who continues to strengthen us along the way. Jeff and Ray are grateful for their Lord and Savior, their children, their spouses, five granddaughters, and the recent arrival of a healthy grandson.

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0: Do you have a really maybe outgoing kid in your life? 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I'm Nikki. It's Life 97.3. It's called the Junior MC Contest. Now, this is fun. What does it mean? Well, we know that City on the Hill Music Fest is coming up, and you have a chance to enter to win an opportunity to introduce on the big stage there either Ryan Stevenson on Friday, August 7th, or Cade Thompson on Saturday, August 8th. And we're going to be picking two winners, one for each day. And along with that opportunity, winners are also going to receive a family four-pack of tickets for the full two-day event so that, you know, some family and friends might be able to come, some Life 97.3 merch, and yes, an opportunity to meet the artist they're announcing. So kids 18 and under can enter for the Junior MC Contest right now at life973.com.
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0: a fun summer throwback there on Life 97.3. That was Audio Adrenaline, Big House. And I'm Nikki. You know, I think sometimes we think we're pretty ordinary, huh? I mean, I know I do. I don't think that I'm really anything special. A lot of times I question, like, God, can you actually use me? But listen, Moses was just taking care of sheep when God called him. He wasn't in a palace. It wasn't when he had everything together. He was in the middle of a normal day. And Moses immediately had a list of reasons why he wasn't the right person. I mean, I'm not good enough, he said. I'm not qualified. I'm not the one. Sound familiar? Sure does for me. But God didn't call Moses because Moses was perfect. God called him because God would be with him. So maybe today you're focused on what you lack. Yeah, I get it. Me too. But God is focused on what he can do through you. So let's get ourselves out of the way and let him work.
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2: 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Ray shares what a blessing it is to celebrate 42 years together. We know it's God who brought us together, and it's God who continues to strengthen us along the way. Jeff and Ray are grateful for their Lord and Savior, their children, their spouses, five granddaughters, and the recent arrival of a healthy grandson.

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Hey, I'm Jill Tracy. Thanks for letting me join you. It's Tuesday Good News Day. So if you've got some good news to lift up someone in the Northland tonight, you can text it to me at 888-720-9730.

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0: And if you've got a Kid Logic story, text it to me right now at 888-720-9730. This one comes from Jennifer. She says when her daughter Natalie was little, she was always trying to A, get her to eat, and B, get her to eat healthy foods. Well, Natalie came home from school one afternoon and Jennifer was ready. She said, "Hey, Natalie, would you like a banana? They really boost your brain power." And Natalie looked at her mom and kind of shrugged and said, "Well, I don't have any homework tonight, so I don't need the brain power."
2: 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Matthew 11, 28 through 30 says, "Come to me, all you who are weary and burdened, and I will give you rest. 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For my yoke is easy and my burden is light." Now, after some struggles and growth, I can take hold of this promise.
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I'm Jill Tracy, and oh, my good news. I have a new grand dog. Yeah, my daughter doesn't have any kids of her own yet, so no grandbabies. But they just adopted Vinny, the adorable corgi puppy, 13 weeks old. And this grand dog mama is happy.

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Since we are His children, we are His heirs. In fact, together with Christ, we are heirs of God's glory.

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2: 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Ray shares what a blessing it is to celebrate 42 years together. We know it's God who brought us together, and it's God who continues to strengthen us along the way. Jeff and Ray are grateful for their Lord and Savior, their children, their spouses, five granddaughters, and the recent arrival of a healthy grandson.